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2: Moose weather for Espanola.
4: Clear skies tonight with a low of +3 and at risk of frost. Sunny day tomorrow and a high of 14.
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0: Moose weather for Espanola.
3: Clear skies tonight with a low of +3 and at risk of frost. Sunny day tomorrow and a high of 14.
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0: Moose weather for Espanola.
5: Clear skies tonight with a low of +3 and at risk of frost. Sunny day tomorrow and a high of 14.
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Play it a little while.

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1: You know, I remember a few years ago, some funny things used to happen to me. About 1956, 57. At that time, there was no blues scene or not really any kind of scene in London. I used to go out and play my guitar in the streets and sing things with a passing the hat round. I remember one particular night, I was playing my guitar in a little alleyway just off of Water Street in Soho. And I got busted by the police. And this policeman came up and dragged me and my guitar and my hat full of pennies off to the police station. Anyway, the next day, I had to appear in Marlborough Street Police Court. And it was quite a day. Police officer giving his evidence. I was proceeding in a southerly direction, my lord, when I heard strange sounds coming from a Wardour Place, my lord. A sort of boogie-woogie music was being played. On further investigation, I saw the defendant standing there with a guitar and an old hat on the floor, collecting pennies. Well, I decided that he was contravening a breach of the peace there, as there was a traffic jam about 5 miles long down Wardour Street, wondering what all the fuss was about. So then I arrested the defendant. Just one moment, officer. What is this boogie-woogie music you were talking about? Oh, well, my lord, said the officer, getting out his notebook, obviously been doing up his homework. It's a kind of jazz rhythm music peculiar to the American Negro. Oh, what was the defendant doing playing this kind of music there in Wardour Street? Anyway, I got off with a caution. A year's conditional discharge. But I'll always remember that policeman and his boogie-woogie. So don't try to lay no boogie-woogie on the king of rock and roll.

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whatever. Abba says, I don't care. 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You's my man, and you done me wrong.

Maggie shot Albert, and she shot him 3 or 4 times. 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He's my man, and he done me wrong.

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1: I was speeding down Central. 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Owned by some sharks in a...

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Yeah, man. Down on the band this morning.

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1: We're sitting on the dock. We're getting ready for fishing after 4 long months. A winter just dreaming about the morning mist rising off the water and the sound of a bass as he does a tail walk.

throwing some jigs, tossing some spinners in. If that don't get them, we'll throw in a minnow, and we'll fish real slow through the heat of the day till the sun sinks west. Again, they'll play in a morning mist.

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0: 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The Needful is not just a band. 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
1: Good morning. Hope you're doing well. It is plus 4 degrees under beautiful sunny skies at 14 minutes after 6. Hope everybody is looking forward to the long weekend. What are you up to this weekend? One of our lead stories is about what's going on with our local museums, and two of our museums open next week. But if you want to check out local history, Anishinaabe history going back a couple thousand years, and even longer, then go on down to the Massey Area Museum. It's open at 9:30 every morning and runs until 6. And the new staff and the new curator is on site, and they're there to answer questions. And, check out this exhibit. That is, to me, the sign of summer when our museums open. The two other museums on the island, the Old Mill and the Gore Bay Museum, will be opening next weekend. Yeah, get ready to party.

0: Almost everyone appears to agree that the Montreal Canadiens are the rowdiest and loudest of the teams right now in the National Hockey League. It's not surprising. The Habs fever is only intensifying as the team pursues a second-round battle at the Stanley Cup playoffs. Canadian players are feeling the love. Defenseman Noah Dobson, who was injured to start the playoffs on Monday, he's itching to get back to the Bell Center. It's the best atmosphere in the league this time of year. There's no place like it. So if you're a Toronto Maple Leaf fan, have you switched over to support our Canadian team? That's my question today. If you cheer for another team, are you still going to cheer on our Montreal Habs?
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1: I'm Roslyn Russell. A town hall meeting is being hosted in Nairn and Hyman Township for the workers who are affected by the imminent closure of the Interfor Nairn Sawmill and Planer. Township Mayor Amy Mazey, Nickel Belt MPP Franz Gelinas, Sudbury East Manitoulin Nickel Belt MPP Jim Belanger, and Union Unifor Representative Jerry Logan will be on hand to talk to workers and their families as well as the public about the closure of the sawmill. The sawmill and planer is continuing to operate until all the stock is gone, and then the mill is to be closed indefinitely, affecting around 200 workers. A representative from Cambrian College will also be on hand to assist workers with EI and other options and programs. The meeting will be held on Friday, May 29th at 3 p.m. at the Nairn Community Center. The Huron Shores Family Health Team and the North Shore Health Network will benefit from not one, but two new doctors. According to the release, Dr. Nima Nasihai has joined the team at its Blind River site, providing primary care services, and he's taking on orphan patients who need a family doctor along the North Shore. Dr. Nasihai will also be providing care at the North Shore Health Network Blind River site, including clinical support within the emergency department. Another physician, Dr. David McLaren, will also be joining the networks in June, providing primary and emergency care services for residents of Thessalon and surrounding communities. The La Cloche Art Show Organizing Committee has chosen its Artist of Distinction for this year's showing. Volunteer Suzanne Miron says Robert Podfen is an award-winning artist born in the town of Grimsby, Ontario, and now resides in Whitefish, working out of his studio on the shores of Fairbank Lake. She says he is largely a self-taught artist who works primarily in acrylic on board, but also dabbles in pen and ink and other media. She says his love of history, antiques, and the outdoors can be seen in his work, but it is by no means limited to these subjects, adding vanishing ways of life are a focus since they provide a great source of inspiration. Miron adds Podfen is an elected member of the Society of Canadian Artists, joining its board of directors as a member at large in 2024, a member of the Northern Artists Gallery and the Sudbury Arts Club. The 47th running of the show will be held at the Whitefish Falls Community Center June 27th to July 4th. Three local area museums, one on North Shore, two on Manitoulin Island, are opening exhibits for the summer season for tourists and residents alike. The Gourmet Museum is opening its Christie's Art Heartfelt Heritage Manitoulin Roots display next week, focusing on an exhibition of renowned artist Christie Best Pearson Anderson. The exhibit opens on May 23rd at 10 a.m. The Old Mill Heritage Center in Kagawan is featuring everything hockey, with memorabilia, stories, photos, and more featuring not only local sports history, but also some special surprises from other leagues, including the National Hockey League. That exhibit also opens on May 23rd at 10 a.m. And the Massey Area Museum opened its exhibit, Reconnecting Awakening Heirlooms of History Fort La Cloche, mounted by researcher Alan Toulouse, and featuring artifacts that date back more than 2,000 years, focusing on Anishinaabeg history. The fort played a key role in early Canadian history as well, especially in connection with the Hudson Bay Company and Northwest Company, the fur trade, and early lumbering history. All the exhibits run throughout the summer.
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1: In Moose Sports, last night in the NHL, the Montreal Canadiens defeated the Buffalo Sabres 6-3 to take a 3-2 lead in their second-round playoff series. Elsewhere, the Vegas Golden Knights eliminated the Anaheim Ducks with a 5-1 victory in Game 6 of that series. The Knights now move on to play the Avalanche in the Western Conference Finals. In the first game of the PWHL Finals last night, the Montreal Victory skated to a 3-2 overtime win over the Ottawa Charge.
0: Moose weather for Espanola.
1: Sunny skies, becoming a mix of sun and cloud later in the day. Light winds, high of 14, UV index 7 or high. Tonight, clear, and after midnight, then partly cloudy. Chance of showers and or risk of a thunderstorm. Light winds, low of 6. Saturday, mix of sun and cloud. Chance of showers and or thunderstorm. Light winds, high of 16. Sunday, sunny skies, high of 17. Holiday Monday, sunny, high of 17. And could get as high as 25. Yeah, they've amended it a bit. Hey, let's go for it. Long weekend time. It is 4 degrees at our studios at 90 Gray Street at 634. Good morning.
0: 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Espanola's biggest variety.

0: Alrighty, it's sunny skies. It's the May long weekend, but it's still hockey season. And my question of the day is all about the Habs. Yeah, are you even though you vote, you cheer for another team, are you switching your colors up for the NHL playoffs? Yeah. Almost everyone seems to agree Montreal Canadian fans are the loudest and rowdiest. There's no doubt about that because, come on, the French. And that's a good thing. I can see, yes, they can be very, very loud. Experts attribute that enthusiasm to the team's 117-year history. It's the oldest team in the National Hockey League. 117 years? Are you kidding me? I had no idea. And how it's intertwined with Quebec history. Montreal is a hockey city. Nicolas Moreau, a social sciences professor at the University of Ottawa, who wrote the book Le Canadien de Montréal, Le Genre Pensé, says historically fans rallied around the team in the 20th century. And he says the current geopolitical climate is similar today. So by winning games on American soil, by hosting a team from the U.S. here and beating them, in a way, it's a symbolic revenge against the economic dominance Canada may face from the U.S. tariffs and a general attitude. He added that though the team is a mix of Canadian and American players, it doesn't matter. They're wearing the Canadien jersey. And I can hear one of my fans going out there, Roz, it's Canadian, it's not Canadien. Well, I know it's Canadien because I am French, monsieur. And that's the way they say it in Montreal. So, are you going to be a Habs fan? Are you going to watch the games? Are you going to sport the colors? Text me, 705-869-6999.
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0: was the first to color run on May 14th. The second host of Batavia College on May 27th. The runs are inspired by the Hindu festival Holi, an East Indian tradition that boasts an opportunity to have fun and throwing colored water and powder at each other. 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

0: Beautiful sunny skies this morning. Rough trade, all touch here on the Moose 99.3. Yes, Espanola's biggest variety. Plus 6 degrees at 6:49. What do you do for the May weekend? The thing is, I'm not sure if we're going to have my yard sale. It looks like the weather's going to be great. My back is still hurting, though, and I'm thinking of having to lift all that stuff. And I think that I'll take my mother's advice and I will just sit and relax and enjoy the long weekend. Doesn't mean you have to work 24/7, Roz. And I'm like, okay, Mom. Yeah, she's like, yeah, take it easy. Because if you don't now, you might pay for it later if you cause permanent injury to yourself. And I'm like thinking, yeah, okay. But I absolutely hate not being able to move as well as I'd love to. But that said, there's plenty of yard sales throughout the area. Check it out. If you want to know where the yard sales are, anybody who's a yard saler knows to go down to the Canada Post. And they've got a post outside the Canada Post where people stick up their yard sales with all the information, addresses. When I used to go yard sailing with my ex, Robert, it was so much fun. We would go down to the post, in front of Canada Post. We'd make an entire, we had a clipboard, and we'd make a list of all the yard sales. And we would go around and spend the entire, sometimes 4 or 5 hours yard sailing. Most yard sales start at 8 o'clock. And you know what? People don't like early birds. So if you're going to go yard sailing, don't show up early. It really is quite frustrating for the people who are organizing because they're trying to make sure that they're ready to go for 8 o'clock. But most of them 8 o'clock. But check out the post. The other post is down by the Elks in front of the former Knights of Columbus Hall. And I think sometimes people put up the yard sales on the telephone or hydro post down by the Queensway Avenue, Highway 6, like on the way to Tim Hortons. But either which way, and of course on Facebook, you'll be able to find them. Enjoy your yard sailing. Hope you find lots of treasures.
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2: 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Moose weather for Espanola.
0: Sunny skies, becoming a mix of sun and cloud later in the day. Light winds, high of 14, UV index 7 or high. Tonight, clear, and after midnight, then partly cloudy. Chance of showers and or risk of a thunderstorm. Light winds, low of 6. Saturday, mix of sun and cloud. Chance of showers and or thunderstorm. Light winds, high of 16. Sunday, sunny skies, high of 17. Holiday Monday, sunny, high of 17. 6 degrees at 6:52. Oh, it's kind of crazy.
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1: I'm Roslyn Russell. A town hall meeting is being hosted in Nairn and Hyman Township for the workers who are affected by the imminent closure of the Interfor Nairn sawmill and planer. Township Mayor Amy Mazey, Nickel Belt MPP Franz Gelinas, Sudbury East Manitoulin Nickel Belt MPP Jim Boulanger, and Union Unifor Representative Jerry Logan will be on hand to talk to workers and their families as well as the public about the closure of the sawmill. The sawmill and planer is continuing to operate until all the stock is gone, and then the mill is to be closed indefinitely, affecting around 200 workers. A representative from Cambrian College will also be on hand to assist workers with EI and other options and programs. The meeting will be held on Friday, May 29th at 3 p.m. at the Nairn Community Center. The Huron Shores Family Health Team and the North Shore Health Network will benefit from not one, but two new doctors. According to the release, Dr. Nima Nasihai has joined the team at its Blind River site, providing primary care services, and he's taking on orphan patients who need a family doctor along the North Shore. Dr. Nasihai will also be providing care at the North Shore Health Network Blind River site, including clinical support within the emergency department. Another physician, Dr. David McLaren, will also be joining the networks in June, providing primary and emergency care services for residents of Thessalon and surrounding communities. The La Cloche Art Show Organizing Committee has chosen its Artist of Distinction for this year's showing. Volunteer Suzanne Miron says Robert Podfen is an award-winning artist born in the town of Grimsby, Ontario, and now resides in Whitefish, working out of his studio on the shores of Fairbank Lake. She says he is largely a self-taught artist who works primarily in acrylic on board, but also dabbles in pen and ink and other media. She says his love of history, antiques, and the outdoors can be seen in his work, but it is by no means limited to these subjects, adding vanishing ways of life are a focus since they provide a great source of inspiration. Miron adds Podfen is an elected member of the Society of Canadian Artists, joining its board of directors as a member at large in 2024, a member of the Northern Artists Gallery and the Sudbury Arts Club. The 47th running of the show will be held at the Whitefish Falls Community Center June 27th to July 4th. Three local area museums, one on North Shore, two on Manitoulin Island, are opening exhibits for the summer season for tourists and residents alike. The Gourmet Museum is opening its Christie's Art Heartfelt Heritage Manitoulin Roots display next week, focusing on an exhibition of renowned artist Christie Best Pearson Anderson. The exhibit opens on May 23rd at 10 a.m. The Old Mill Heritage Center in Kagawan is featuring everything hockey, with memorabilia, stories, photos, and more featuring not only local sports history, but also some special surprises from other leagues, including the National Hockey League. That exhibit also opens on May 23rd at 10 a.m. And the Massey Area Museum opened its exhibit, Reconnecting Awakening Heirlooms of History Fort La Cloche, mounted by researcher Alan Toulouse, and featuring artifacts that date back more than 2,000 years, focusing on Anishinaabeg history. The fort played a key role in early Canadian history as well, especially in connection with the Hudson Bay Company and Northwest Company, the fur trade, and early lumbering history. All the exhibits run throughout the summer.
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1: In Moose Sports, last night in the NHL, the Montreal Canadiens defeated the Buffalo Sabres 6-3 to take a 3-2 lead in their second-round playoff series. Elsewhere, the Vegas Golden Knights eliminated the Anaheim Ducks with a 5-1 victory in Game 6 of that series. The Knights now move on to play the Avalanche in the Western Conference Finals. In the first game of the PWHL Finals last night, the Montreal Victory skated to a 3-2 overtime win over the Ottawa Charge.
0: Moose weather for Espanola.
1: Sunny skies, becoming a mix of sun and cloud later in the day. Light winds, high of 14, UV index 7 or high. Tonight, clear, and after midnight, then partly cloudy. Chance of showers and or risk of a thunderstorm. Light winds, low of 6. Saturday, mix of sun and cloud. Chance of showers and or thunderstorm. Light winds, high of 16. Sunday, sunny skies, high of 17. Holiday Monday, sunny, high of 17. It is 6 degrees at 4 minutes after 7. 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
1: Hey, hey, hey, it's time to play our favorite contest. What do you know? Today's question, well, I'm going to ask it in a second, but how do you play? Well, it's a text contest, so obviously you have to listen. Then you text, and then you can win an awesome prize pack valued over $150. Thanks to our partner, Shea's Cafe, with all their all-you-can-eat spaghetti Friday today. And it's delicious. And as well, the town of Espanola. And they've lots of special gifties there. And the Hospital Foundation, Chicken Soup for the Soul, and so much more. Text only, winner announced on my morning show on Monday. Judge's decision is final, pickup only. So yesterday's question was, how long is a fortnight? The answer is 2 weeks. I learned that. That's brand new. What do you know? So here's today's question, and have a little bit of fun with this. What's the most number of legs a centipede can have? What's the most number of legs a centipede can have? Text me, 705-869-6999. That's 705-869-6999. Good luck.
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0: Hello, spring. Winter is like a Monday.
1: Uh-oh.
0: But longer.
1: Sounds like somebody's got a case of the Mondays.
2: Gotta love spring. On the Moose.

0: lady. Don't get the best of me here. Yeah. Hey, this is Roz, your morning host here on the Moose 99.3, Espanola's biggest variety. And, you know, static winter tires must be off the roads by June 1st. That's right. OPP, I'd like to remind motorists that their studded winter tires must be off their vehicles. I actually went into Northern Ford this week on Wednesday. They were wonderful. They had the courtesy van, drove me home, came back and got me, brought my vehicle, did all the detail work, changed out the winter tires for the summer tires. Yes, yes, yes. And did all the wonderful servicing to keep it up to date. It's nice. She's so shiny and clean. After that winter, oh my goodness, she survived. We survived. But yes, keep that in mind, guys. Studded winter tires must be off by June 1st. So most of you, I think you can safely start switching out your winter tires. I waited because this winter just wouldn't go away. But you know what was really cool yesterday? We had a friend drop by and we were chatting. And I was telling her, I said, look, the lilacs are starting to pop. And my tree is starting to bud. And the birds are singing. I had the wrens out and I've got the robins in the back. And I went in the backyard and some of my crocuses and tulips have popped. So, yeah. Spring, spring, spring. I'm so happy. And it's the long weekend. And even though it's calling for maybe rain, it'll move east. We won't get it. We're going to have sunshine all weekend. And you're going to have a fantastic weekend. Every single one of you. Enjoy the fun.
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6: Weather for Espanola.
0: Sunny skies, becoming a mix of sun and cloud later in the day. Light winds, high of 14, UV index 7 or high. Tonight, clear, and after midnight, then partly cloudy. Chance of showers and or risk of a thunderstorm. Light winds, low of 6. Saturday, mix of sun and cloud. Chance of showers and or thunderstorm. Light winds, high of 16. Sunday, sunny skies, high of 17. Holiday Monday, sunny, high of 17. It is 6 degrees at 7:22. 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
1: I'm Rosalind Russell. A town hall meeting is being hosted in Nairn and Hyman Township for the workers who are affected by the imminent closure of the Interfor Nairn Sawmill and Planer. Township Mayor Amy Mazey, Nickel Belt MPP Franz Gelinas, Sudbury East Manitoulin Nickel Belt MPP Jim Belanger, and Union Unifor Representative Jerry Logan will be on hand to talk to workers and their families as well as the public about the closure of the sawmill. The sawmill and planer is continuing to operate until all the stock is gone, and then the mill is to be closed indefinitely, affecting around 200 workers. A representative from Cambrian College will also be on hand to assist workers with EI and other options and programs. The meeting will be held on Friday, May 29th at 3 p.m. at the Nairn Community Center. The Huron Shores Family Health Team and the North Shore Health Network will benefit from not one, but two new doctors. According to the release, Dr. Nima Nasihai has joined the team at its Blind River site, providing primary care services, and he's taking on orphan patients who need a family doctor along the North Shore. Dr. Nasihai will also be providing care at the North Shore Health Network Blind River site, including clinical support within the emergency department. Another physician, Dr. David McLaren, will also be joining the networks in June, providing primary and emergency care services for residents of Thessalon and surrounding communities. The La Cloche Art Show Organizing Committee has chosen its Artist of Distinction for this year's showing. Volunteer Suzanne Miron says Robert Podfen is an award-winning artist born in the town of Grimsby, Ontario, and now resides in Whitefish, working out of his studio on the shores of Fairbank Lake. She says he is largely a self-taught artist who works primarily in acrylic on board, but also dabbles in pen and ink and other media. She says his love of history, antiques, and the outdoors can be seen in his work, but it is by no means limited to these subjects, adding vanishing ways of life are a focus since they provide a great source of inspiration. Miron adds Podfen is an elected member of the Society of Canadian Artists, joining its board of directors as a member at large in 2024, a member of the Northern Artists Gallery and the Sudbury Arts Club. The 47th running of the show will be held at the Whitefish Falls Community Center June 27th to July 4th. Three local area museums, one on North Shore, two on Manitoulin Island, are opening exhibits for the summer season for tourists and residents alike. The Gourmet Museum is opening its Christie's Art Heartfelt Heritage Manitoulin Roots display next week, focusing on an exhibition of renowned artist Christie Best Pearson Anderson. The exhibit opens on May 23rd at 10 a.m. The Old Mill Heritage Center in Kagawan is featuring everything hockey, with memorabilia, stories, photos, and more featuring not only local sports history, but also some special surprises from other leagues, including the National Hockey League. That exhibit also opens on May 23rd at 10 a.m. And the Massey Area Museum opened its exhibit, Reconnecting Awakening Heirlooms of History Fort La Cloche, mounted by researcher Alan Toulouse, and featuring artifacts that date back more than 2,000 years, focusing on Anishinaabeg history. The fort played a key role in early Canadian history as well, especially in connection with the Hudson Bay Company and Northwest Company, the fur trade, and early lumbering history. All the exhibits run throughout the summer.
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1: In Moose Sports, last night in the NHL, the Montreal Canadiens defeated the Buffalo Sabres 6-3 to take a 3-2 lead in their second-round playoff series. Elsewhere, the Vegas Golden Knights eliminated the Anaheim Ducks with a 5-1 victory in Game 6 of that series. The Knights now move on to play the Avalanche in the Western Conference Finals. In the first game of the PWHL Finals last night, the Montreal Victory skated to a 3-2 overtime win over the Ottawa Charge.
0: Moose weather for Espanola.
1: Sunny skies, becoming a mix of sun and cloud later in the day. Light winds, high of 14, UV index 7 or high. Tonight, clear, and after midnight, then partly cloudy. Chance of showers and or risk of a thunderstorm. Light winds, low of 6. Saturday, mix of sun and cloud. Chance of showers and or thunderstorm. Light winds, high of 16. Sunday, sunny skies, high of 17. Holiday Monday, sunny, high of 17. It's plus 6 degrees at our studios at 90. Gray Street at 734 TGIF. Good morning.
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1: All righty, just friends. Yeah, there's nothing wrong with being just friends. Yeah. Mm-hmm. All righty, what day is my plus 9 degrees? The temperature is rising. I'm just so looking forward to this weekend. And I've been wishy-washy about going to have a yard sale. I think I might. Just a few small items because I can have yard sale all summer, right? Just keep bringing out treasures. So we'll see how the day goes. And yeah, if you're yard sailing this weekend, get ready to have a little bit of fun. But the other thing, too, is there's not too many events going on this weekend because it's the long weekend. People are opening their camps or they're traveling to open their camps or they're out getting fishing for the first time in the spring, getting their boats into the water and stuff like that. So there doesn't tend to be too much going on. But that said, time is running out to get your tickets for the Espero Little Theater and the Elks Joint Club presentation of Chapter and Hearse, a murder mystery dinner theater. Tickets are $60 in advance only. That's going to be next weekend, May 22nd and May 23rd. Doors open at 6 p.m. at the Elks. So for tickets, you got to contact Angela. Give her a call, 869-7994. And then ELT is busy mounting its screenplay, Clue, based on the screenplay by Jonathan Lynn. It's a murder mystery as well, but this one will take place on stage. It's a gloomy mansion with terrifying secrets back in 1954. I'm looking forward to seeing the costuming. That's going to be the following weekend after May 29th and 30th. In the evening and May 31st in the afternoon, all at the A.B. Ellis Gymnasium. $20 for tickets online or at the door. That's for Clue. $60 for dinner and murder mystery at the Elks. That's $60 and delicious food. As we all know, the Elks do some awesome cooking led by the talents of Bethy. Yeah, so there you go. ELT, busy. Break a leg.
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0: Well, we're looking for a weekend. You know, there's not too many organized events besides yard sales. So if you want to go yard sailing this weekend, hey, come on out. And I think I'm going to go ahead and I'm going to try a yard sale on Saturday. I might not run it on Sunday, but I'm going to give it a go. Yeah, I've got lots of downsizing to do and I got lots of stuff that I don't need that I bought. Like, for example, I have a portable dishwasher that I have had for 14 years since I moved into my house. And I bought a built-in dishwasher at a great price, thinking I'll put in a permanent dishwasher when my dishwasher goes, because it's going to go eventually because I bought it used, right? Well, the portable dishwasher is still going. It's a Moffitt. It just goes and goes and goes. So, you know, I'm going to be selling this built-in dishwasher, which is in perfectly good condition, has been sitting nice and dry in my garage for the last few years because I'm not going to bother installing it, right? So yard sailing can be one man's junk, but it's another man's treasure. There's things I don't need. There's things that you need. Get out and go down to the post, buy Canada Post. It's always up on the front, and people post their yard sales up there, and then people actually show up with clipboards, make a list, and they take it from there, and they're out and they're off sailing. Good luck on your treasure hunting.
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0: Sunny skies, becoming a mix of sun and cloud later in the day. Light winds, high of 14, UV index 7 or high. Tonight, clear, and after midnight, then partly cloudy. Chance of showers and or risk of a thunderstorm. Light winds, low of 6. Saturday, mix of sun and cloud. Chance of showers and or thunderstorm. Light winds, high of 16. Sunday, sunny skies, high of 17. Holiday Monday, sunny, high of 17.
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1: I'm Rosalind Russell. A town hall meeting is being hosted in Nairn and Hyman Township for the workers who are affected by the imminent closure of the Interfor Nairn Sawmill and Planer. Township Mayor Amy Mazey, Nickel Belt MPP Franz Gelinas, Sudbury East Manitoulin Nickel Belt MPP Jim Belanger, and Union Unifor Representative Jerry Logan will be on hand to talk to workers and their families as well as the public about the closure of the sawmill. The sawmill and planer is continuing to operate until all the stock is gone, and then the mill is to be closed indefinitely, affecting around 200 workers. A representative from Cambrian College will also be on hand to assist workers with EI and other options and programs. The meeting will be held on Friday, May 29th at 3 p.m. at the Nairn Community Center. The Huron Shores Family Health Team and the North Shore Health Network will benefit from not one, but two new doctors. According to the release, Dr. Nima Nasihai has joined the team at its Blind River site, providing primary care services, and he's taking on orphan patients who need a family doctor along the North Shore. Dr. Nasihai will also be providing care at the North Shore Health Network Blind River site, including clinical support within the emergency department. Another physician, Dr. David McLaren, will also be joining the networks in June, providing primary and emergency care services for residents of Thessalon and surrounding communities. The La Cloche Art Show Organizing Committee has chosen its Artist of Distinction for this year's showing. Volunteer Suzanne Miron says Robert Potvin is an award-winning artist born in the town of Grimsby, Ontario, and now resides in Whitefish, working out of his studio on the shores of Fairbank Lake. She says he is largely a self-taught artist who works primarily in acrylic on board, but also dabbles in pen and ink and other media. She says his love of history, antiques, and the outdoors can be seen in his work, but it is by no means limited to these subjects, adding vanishing ways of life are a focus since they provide a great source of inspiration. Miron adds Potvin is an elected member of the Society of Canadian Artists, joining its board of directors as a member at large in 2024, a member of the Northern Artists Gallery and the Sudbury Arts Club. The 47th running of the show will be held at the Whitefish Falls Community Center June 27th to July 4th. Three local area museums, one on North Shore, two on Manitoulin Island, are opening exhibits for the summer season for tourists and residents alike. The Gourbet Museum is opening its Christie's Art Heartfelt Heritage Manitoulin Roots display next week, focusing on an exhibition of renowned artist Christy Best Pearson Anderson. The exhibit opens on May 23rd at 10 a.m. The Old Mill Heritage Center in Kagawan is featuring everything hockey, with memorabilia, stories, photos, and more featuring not only local sports history, but also some special surprises from other leagues, including the National Hockey League. That exhibit also opens on May 23rd at 10 a.m. And the Massey Area Museum opened its exhibit, Reconnecting Awakening Heirlooms of History Fort La Cloche, mounted by researcher Alan Toulouse, and featuring artifacts that date back more than 2,000 years, focusing on Anishinaabeg history. The fort played a key role in early Canadian history as well, especially in connection with the Hudson Bay Company and Northwest Company, the fur trade, and early lumbering history. All the exhibits run throughout the summer.
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1: In Moose Sports, last night in the NHL, the Montreal Canadiens defeated the Buffalo Sabres 6-3 to take a 3-2 lead in their second-round playoff series. Elsewhere, the Vegas Golden Knights eliminated the Anaheim Ducks with a 5-1 victory in Game 6 of that series. The Knights now move on to play the Avalanche in the Western Conference Finals. In the first game of the PWHL Finals last night, the Montreal Victory skated to a 3-2 overtime win over the Ottawa Charge.
0: Moose weather for Espanola.
1: Sunny skies, becoming a mix of sun and cloud later in the day. Light winds, high of 14, UV index 7 or high. Tonight, clear, and after midnight, then partly cloudy. Chance of showers and or risk of a thunderstorm. Light winds, low of 6. Saturday, mix of sun and cloud. Chance of showers and or thunderstorm. Light winds, high of 16. Sunday, sunny skies, high of 17. Holiday Monday, sunny, high of 17. Temperatures rising, plus 9 degrees at 4 minutes after 8. Good morning.
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0: first we had the Blue Jays and Blue Jay fever last summer. Well, now we got a new fever on the horizon. Good morning. You're with Roz on the morning show on the Moose, 99.3 Espanola's biggest variety. Sunny skies, temperatures rising. Looks like a fabulous long weekend. Yes! And on top of it, the Montreal Canadiens, the Habs, are the only Canadian team left in the running for the Stanley Cup. Canada's oldest team, they're 117 years old. Isn't that amazing? They have so many rowdy fans. They are fiercely loyal. And so I want to know, my question of the day is, are you switching up your colors for the rest of the hockey season to support the Habs? Yeah, are you catching a little bit of Hab fever? Have you switched your hockey loyalty to the Habs? Text me, 705-869-6999. That's 705-869-6999.
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0: Impossible Trivia Challenge. It's our favorite game. What do you know? What do you know? Yeah, we're testing your knowledge, your brain power. How do we play? Well, you listen, then you text your answer to 705-869-6999, and then you can win. Hey, this is Roz, your morning host. I love playing this game. I learn something new every day. And if you do too, hey, we've accomplished something. Yeah. Like, for example, you know, you've listened to Shakespeare and you've listened to Old English. And you've heard people say, in a fortnight. Well, how long is a fortnight? That was yesterday's question. 2 weeks. I didn't know that. I learned something new. Hey, you can win yourself an awesome Moose prize pack as well. Text only. Winner announced on my morning show on Monday. Judge's decision is final. Next week, of course, the announcement will be Tuesday, and you'll have a double entry on Tuesday for next week to enter. So we'll have that all taken care of. Have a wonderful long weekend. Judge's decision is final. Pick up only. So what is the question for the weekend? What's the greatest number of legs a centipede can have? What's the greatest number of legs a centipede can have? Text 705-869-6999 and good luck.
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4: Moose weather for Espinola.
0: Sunny skies, becoming a mix of sun and cloud later in the day. Light winds, high of 14, UV index 7 or high. Tonight, clear, and after midnight, then partly cloudy. Chance of showers and or risk of a thunderstorm. Light winds, low of 6. Saturday, mix of sun and cloud. Chance of showers and or thunderstorm. Light winds, high of 16. Sunday, sunny skies, high of 17. Holiday Monday, sunny, high of 17.
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1: I'm Roslyn Russell. A town hall meeting is being hosted in Nairn and Hyman Township for the workers who are affected by the imminent closure of the Interfor Nairn sawmill in Planer. Township Mayor Amy Mazey, Nickel Belt MPP Franz Gelinas, Sudbury East Manitoulin Nickel Belt MPP Jim Belanger, and Union Unifor Representative Jerry Logan will be on hand to talk to workers and their families as well as the public about the closure of the sawmill. The sawmill in Planer is continuing to operate until all the stock is gone, and then the mill is to be closed indefinitely, affecting around 200 workers. A representative from Cambrian College will also be on hand to assist workers with EI and other options and programs. The meeting will be held on Friday, May 29th at 3 p.m. at the Nairn Community Center. The Huron Shores Family Health Team and the North Shore Health Network will benefit from not one, but two new doctors. According to the release, Dr. Nima Nasihai has joined the team at its Blind River site, providing primary care services, and he's taking on orphan patients who need a family doctor along the North Shore. Dr. Nasihai will also be providing care at the North Shore Health Network Blind River site, including clinical support within the emergency department. Another physician, Dr. David McLaren, will also be joining the networks in June, providing primary and emergency care services for residents of Thessalon and surrounding communities. The La Cloche Art Show Organizing Committee has chosen its Artist of Distinction for this year's showing. Volunteer Suzanne Miron says Robert Podfen is an award-winning artist born in the town of Grimsby, Ontario, and now resides in Whitefish, working out of his studio on the shores of Fairbank Lake. She says he is largely a self-taught artist who works primarily in acrylic on board, but also dabbles in pen and ink and other media. She says his love of history, antiques, and the outdoors can be seen in his work, but it is by no means limited to these subjects, adding vanishing ways of life are a focus since they provide a great source of inspiration. Miron adds Podfen is an elected member of the Society of Canadian Artists, joining its board of directors as a member at large in 2024, a member of the Northern Artists Gallery and the Sudbury Arts Club. The 47th running of the show will be held at the Whitefish Falls Community Center June 27th to July 4th. Three local area museums, one on North Shore, two on Manitoulin Island, are opening exhibits for the summer season for tourists and residents alike. The Gourmet Museum is opening its Christie's Art Heartfelt Heritage Manitoulin Roots display next week, focusing on an exhibition of renowned artist Christie Best Pearson Anderson. The exhibit opens on May 23rd at 10 a.m. The Old Mill Heritage Center in Kagawan is featuring everything hockey, with memorabilia, stories, photos, and more featuring not only local sports history, but also some special surprises from other leagues, including the National Hockey League. That exhibit also opens on May 23rd at 10 a.m. And the Massey Area Museum opened its exhibit, Reconnecting Awakening Heirlooms of History Fort La Cloche, mounted by researcher Alan Toulouse, and featuring artifacts that date back more than 2,000 years, focusing on Anishinaabeg history. The fort played a key role in early Canadian history as well, especially in connection with the Hudson Bay Company and Northwest Company, the fur trade, and early lumbering history. All the exhibits run throughout the summer.
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1: In Moose Sports, last night in the NHL, the Montreal Canadiens defeated the Buffalo Sabres 6-3 to take a 3-2 lead in their second-round playoff series. Elsewhere, the Vegas Golden Knights eliminated the Anaheim Ducks with a 5-1 victory in Game 6 of that series. The Knights now move on to play the Avalanche in the Western Conference Finals. In the first game of the PWHL Finals last night, the Montreal Victory skated to a 3-2 overtime win over the Ottawa Charge.
0: Moose weather for Espanola.
1: Sunny skies, becoming a mix of sun and cloud later in the day. Light winds, high of 14, UV index 7 or high. Tonight, clear, and after midnight, then partly cloudy. Chance of showers and or risk of a thunderstorm. Light winds, low of 6. Saturday, mix of sun and cloud. Chance of showers and or thunderstorm. Light winds, high of 16. Sunday, sunny skies, high of 17. Holiday Monday, sunny, high of 17.
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0: theater, a mystery dinner, and it's just so much fun. People absolutely love it. It's going to be presented by the Espo Little Theater in the Elks Club. It's called Chapter in Hearse. The tickets are $60 in advance. The doors open at 6 p.m. It's being held. It's not that far away, May 22nd and May 23rd, and I've been told that tickets are going fast. 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So if you want your tickets, you better get a hold of Angela. 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Sounds like a plan.
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0: Don't bring everybody down like this. Don't worry. It will soon pass, whatever it is. Don't worry, be happy.
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4: Moose weather for Espanola.
1: Sunny skies, becoming a mix of sun and cloud later in the day. Light winds, high of 14, UV index 7 or high. Tonight, clear, and after midnight, then partly cloudy. Chance of showers and or risk of a thunderstorm. Light winds, low of 6. Saturday, mix of sun and cloud. Chance of showers and or thunderstorm. Light winds, high of 16. Sunday, sunny skies, high of 17. Holiday Monday, sunny, high of 17.
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1: I'm Roslyn Russell. A town hall meeting is being hosted in Nairn and Hyman Township for the workers who are affected by the imminent closure of the Interfor Nairn Sawmill in Planer. Township Mayor Amy Mazey, Nickel Belt MPP Franz Gelinas, Sudbury East Manitoulin Nickel Belt MPP Jim Belanger, and Union Unifor Representative Jerry Logan will be on hand to talk to workers and their families as well as the public about the closure of the sawmill. The sawmill in Planer is continuing to operate until all the stock is gone, and then the mill is to be closed indefinitely, affecting around 200 workers. A representative from Cambrian College will also be on hand to assist workers with EI and other options and programs. The meeting will be held on Friday, May 29th at 3 p.m. at the Nairn Community Center. The Huron Shores Family Health Team and the North Shore Health Network will benefit from not one, but two new doctors. According to the release, Dr. Nima Nasihai has joined the team at its Blind River site, providing primary care services, and he's taking on orphan patients who need a family doctor along the North Shore. Dr. Nasihai will also be providing care at the North Shore Health Network Blind River site, including clinical support within the emergency department. Another physician, Dr. David McLaren, will also be joining the networks in June, providing primary and emergency care services for residents of Thessalon and surrounding communities. The La Cloche Art Show Organizing Committee has chosen its Artist of Distinction for this year's showing. Volunteer Suzanne Miron says Robert Podfen is an award-winning artist born in the town of Grimsby, Ontario, and now resides in Whitefish, working out of his studio on the shores of Fairbank Lake. She says he is largely a self-taught artist who works primarily in acrylic on board, but also dabbles in pen and ink and other media. She says his love of history, antiques, and the outdoors can be seen in his work, but it is by no means limited to these subjects, adding vanishing ways of life are a focus since they provide a great source of inspiration. Miron adds Podfen is an elected member of the Society of Canadian Artists, joining its board of directors as a member at large in 2024, a member of the Northern Artists Gallery and the Sudbury Arts Club. The 47th running of the show will be held at the Whitefish Falls Community Center June 27th to July 4th. Three local area museums, one on North Shore, two on Manitoulin Island, are opening exhibits for the summer season for tourists and residents alike. The Gourmet Museum is opening its Christie's Art Heartfelt Heritage Manitoulin Roots display next week, focusing on an exhibition of renowned artist Christie Best Pearson Anderson. The exhibit opens on May 23rd at 10 a.m. The Old Mill Heritage Center in Kagawan is featuring everything hockey, with memorabilia, stories, photos, and more featuring not only local sports history, but also some special surprises from other leagues, including the National Hockey League. That exhibit also opens on May 23rd at 10 a.m. And the Massey Area Museum opened its exhibit, Reconnecting Awakening Heirlooms of History Fort La Cloche, mounted by researcher Alan Toulouse, and featuring artifacts that date back more than 2,000 years, focusing on Anishinaabeg history. The fort played a key role in early Canadian history as well, especially in connection with the Hudson Bay Company and Northwest Company, the fur trade, and early lumbering history. All the exhibits run throughout the summer.
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1: In Moose Sports, last night in the NHL, the Montreal Canadiens defeated the Buffalo Sabres 6-3 to take a 3-2 lead in their second-round playoff series. Elsewhere, the Vegas Golden Knights eliminated the Anaheim Ducks with a 5-1 victory in Game 6 of that series. The Knights now move on to play the Avalanche in the Western Conference Finals. In the first game of the PWHL Finals last night, the Montreal Victory skated to a 3-2 overtime win over the Ottawa Charge.
0: Moose weather for Espanola.
1: Sunny skies, becoming a mix of sun and cloud later in the day. Light winds, high of 14, UV index 7 or high. Tonight, clear, and after midnight, then partly cloudy. Chance of showers and or risk of a thunderstorm. Light winds, low of 6. Saturday, mix of sun and cloud. Chance of showers and or thunderstorm. Light winds, high of 16. Sunday, sunny skies, high of 17. Holiday Monday, sunny, high of 17.
0: The

0: Remember we had the Blue Jays and Blue Jay fever last summer? Well, now we got a new fever on the horizon. Good morning. You're with Roz on the morning show on the Moose, 99.3 Espanola's biggest variety. Sunny skies, temperatures rising. Looks like a fabulous long weekend. Yes! And on top of it, the Montreal Canadiens, the Habs, are the only Canadian team left in the running for the Stanley Cup. Canada's oldest team, they're 117 years old. Isn't that amazing? They have so many rowdy fans. They are fiercely loyal. And so I want to know, my question of the day is, are you switching up your colors for the rest of the hockey season to support the Habs? Yeah, are you catching a little bit of Hab fever? Have you switched your hockey loyalty to the Habs? Text me, 705-869-6999. That's 705-869-6999.
1: 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Espanola's biggest variety.

0: Impossible Trivia Challenge. It's our favorite game. What do you know? What do you know? Yeah, we're testing your knowledge, your brain power. How do we play? Well, you listen, then you text your answer to 705-869-6999, and then you can win. Hey, this is Roz, your morning host. I love playing this game. I learn something new every day. And if you do too, hey, we've accomplished such something. Yeah. Like, for example, you know, you've listened to Shakespeare and you've listened to Old English. You've heard people say, in a fortnight. Well, how long is a fortnight? That was yesterday's question. 2 weeks. I didn't know that. I learned something new. Hey, you can win yourself an awesome Moose prize pack as well. Text only. Winner announced on my morning show on Monday. Judge's decision is final. Next week, of course, the announcement will be Tuesday, and you'll have a double entry on Tuesday for next week to enter. So we'll have that all taken care of. Have a wonderful long weekend. Judge's decision is final. Pick up only. So what is the question for the weekend? What's the greatest number of legs a centipede can have? What's the greatest number of legs a centipede can have? Text 705-869-6999 and good luck.
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2: Moose weather for Espanola.
0: Sunny skies, becoming a mix of sun and cloud later in the day. Light winds, high of 14, UV index 7 or high. Tonight, clear, and after midnight, then partly cloudy. Chance of showers and or risk of a thunderstorm. Light winds, low of 6. Saturday, mix of sun and cloud. Chance of showers and or thunderstorm. Light winds, high of 16. Sunday, sunny skies, high of 17. Holiday Monday, sunny, high of 17.
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0: there's not too many organized events besides yard sales. So if you want to go yard sailing this weekend, hey, come on out. And I think I'm going to go ahead and I'm going to try a yard sale on Saturday. I might not run it on Sunday, but I'm going to give it a go. I've got lots of downsizing to do, and I got lots of stuff that I don't need that I bought. Like, for example, I have a portable dishwasher that I have had for 14 years since I moved into my house. And I bought a built-in dishwasher at a great price, thinking I'll put in a permanent dishwasher when my dishwasher goes, because it's going to go eventually because I bought it used, right? Well, the portable dishwasher is still going. It's a Moffitt. It just goes and goes and goes. So, you know, I'm going to be selling this built-in dishwasher, which is in perfectly good condition, has been sitting nice and dry in my garage for the last few years because I'm not going to bother installing it, right? So yard sailing can be one man's junk, but it's another man's treasure. There's things I don't need. There's things that you need. Get out and go down to the post, buy Canada Post. It's always up on the front, and people post their yard sales up there, and then people actually show up with clipboards, make a list, and they take it from there, and they're out and they're off sailing. Good luck on your treasure hunting.
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0: officially off for the next 3 days, and I'm hoping to enjoy it thoroughly. Going to have a yard sale at my place. Yeah, totally. You know, one of the advantages of having my own morning show, I can talk about it if I want to. Lots and lots of yard sales going on throughout McCarroll, throughout Espanola, throughout the North Shore. Most organized events on the long weekend just don't take place. People are out getting their camps ready, doing their yard work, having yard sales. So if yard sailing is your thing, come on down, head on down. If you go to Canada Post, there's a post in front of Canada Post where all the posters are put up, and you can get to indulge a little bit in your saleability. That means, of course, cruising around and being able to take in the yard sales. Hope everyone has an absolutely fabulous long weekend. I'll see you on Tuesday morning. Be safe, be warm, stay dry, and enjoy the high temperatures. Bye-bye now.
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1: Sunny skies, becoming a mix of sun and cloud later in the day. Light winds, high of 14, UV index 7 or high. Tonight, clear, and after midnight, then partly cloudy. Chance of showers and or risk of a thunderstorm. Light winds, low of 6. Saturday, mix of sun and cloud. Chance of showers and or thunderstorm. Light winds, high of 16. Sunday, sunny skies, high of 17. Holiday Monday, sunny, high of 17.
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9: Moose weather for Espanola.
10: Sunny skies, becoming a mix of sun and cloud later in the day. Light winds, high of 14, UV index 7 or high. Tonight, clear, and after midnight, then partly cloudy. Chance of showers and or risk of a thunderstorm. Light winds, low of 6. Saturday, mix of sun and cloud. Chance of showers and or thunderstorm. Light winds, high of 16. Sunday, sunny skies, high of 17. Holiday Monday, sunny, high of 17.
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0: Moose weather for Espanola.
6: Sunny skies, becoming a mix of sun and cloud later in the day. Light winds, high of 14, UV index 7 or high. Tonight, clear, and after midnight, then partly cloudy. Chance of showers and or risk of a thunderstorm. Light winds, low of 6. Saturday, mix of sun and cloud. Chance of showers and or thunderstorm. Light winds, high of 16. Sunday, sunny skies, high of 17. Holiday Monday, sunny, high of 17.
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4: Moose weather for Espanola.
5: Sunny skies, becoming a mix of sun and cloud later in the day. Light winds, high of 14, UV index 7 or high. Tonight, clear, and after midnight, then partly cloudy. Chance of showers and or risk of a thunderstorm. Light winds, low of 6. Saturday, mix of sun and cloud. Chance of showers and or thunderstorm. Light winds, high of 16. Sunday, sunny skies, high of 17. Holiday Monday, sunny, high of 17.
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3: 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Throughout the entire month of May, empties and monetary donations at the Beer Store in Espanola will have a profoundly life-altering impact on the Leukemia and Lymphoma Society of Canada, as all contributions will go directly to the LLSC. Since 2001, it has raised over $24 million for continued research into leukemia and lymphoma and helping fight the disease. Furthermore, on Saturday, May 23rd, the Leukemia Bottle Drive will take place, and the Espanola Lions Club will host a barbecue from 12 to 2 p.m. at the Beer Store in Espanola, with all the proceeds going directly to the society.
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0: Moose weather for Espanola.
4: Sunny skies, becoming a mix of sun and cloud later in the day. Light winds, high of 14, UV index 7 or high. Tonight, clear, and after midnight, then partly cloudy. Chance of showers and or risk of a thunderstorm. Light winds, low of 6. Saturday, mix of sun and cloud. Chance of showers and or thunderstorm. Light winds, high of 16. Sunday, sunny skies, high of 17. Holiday Monday, sunny, high of 17.
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1: I'm Roslyn Russell. A town hall meeting is being hosted in Nairn and Hyman Township for the workers who are affected by the imminent closure of the Interfor Nairn Sawmill in Planer. Township Mayor Amy Mazie, Nickel Belt MPP France Gélinas, Sudbury East Manitoulin Nickel Belt MPP Jim Belanger, and Union Unifor Representative Jerry Logan will be on hand to talk to workers and their families as well as the public about the closure of the sawmill. The sawmill in Planer is continuing to operate until all the stock is gone, and then the mill is to be closed indefinitely, affecting around 200 workers. A representative from Cambrian College will also be on hand to assist workers with EI and other options and programs. The meeting will be held on Friday, May 29th at 3 p.m. at the Nairn Community Center. The Huron Shores Family Health Team and the North Shore Health Network will benefit from not one, but two new doctors. According to the release, Dr. Nima Nasihai has joined the team at its Blind River site, providing primary care services, and he's taking on orphan patients who need a family doctor along the North Shore. Dr. Nasihai will also be providing care at the North Shore Health Network Blind River site, including clinical support within the emergency department. Another physician, Dr. David McLaren, will also be joining the networks in June, providing primary and emergency care services for residents of Thessalon and surrounding communities. The La Cloche Art Show Organizing Committee has chosen its Artist of Distinction for this year's showing. Volunteer Suzanne Miron says Robert Podfen is an award-winning artist born in the town of Grimsby, Ontario, and now resides in Whitefish, working out of his studio on the shores of Fairbank Lake. She says he is largely a self-taught artist who works primarily in acrylic on board, but also dabbles in pen and ink and other media. She says his love of history, antiques, and the outdoors can be seen in his work, but it is by no means limited to these subjects, adding vanishing ways of life are a focus since they provide a great source of inspiration. Miron adds Podfen is an elected member of the Society of Canadian Artists, joining its board of directors as a member at large in 2024, a member of the Northern Artists Gallery and the Sudbury Arts Club. The 47th running of the show will be held at the Whitefish Falls Community Center June 27th to July 4th. Three local area museums, one on North Shore, two on Manitoulin Island, are opening exhibits for the summer season for tourists and residents alike. The Gourbet Museum is opening its Christie's Art Heartfelt Heritage Manitoulin Roots display next week, focusing on an exhibition of renowned artist Christie Best Pearson Anderson. The exhibit opens on May 23rd at 10 a.m. The Old Mill Heritage Center in Kagawan is featuring everything hockey, with memorabilia, stories, photos, and more featuring not only local sports history, but also some special surprises from other leagues, including the National Hockey League. That exhibit also opens on May 23rd at 10 a.m. And the Massey Area Museum opened its exhibit, Reconnecting Awakening Heirlooms of History Fort La Cloche, mounted by researcher Alan Toulouse, and featuring artifacts that date back more than 2,000 years, focusing on Anishinaabeg history. The fort played a key role in early Canadian history as well, especially in connection with the Hudson Bay Company and Northwest Company, the fur trade, and early lumbering history. All the exhibits run throughout the summer.
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1: In Moose Sports, last night in the NHL, the Montreal Canadiens defeated the Buffalo Sabres 6-3 to take a 3-2 lead in their second-round playoff series. Elsewhere, the Vegas Golden Knights eliminated the Anaheim Ducks with a 5-1 victory in Game 6 of that series. The Knights now move on to play the Avalanche in the Western Conference Finals. In the first game of the PWHL Finals last night, the Montreal Victory skated to a 3-2 overtime win over the Ottawa Charge.
0: Moose weather for Espanola.
1: Sunny skies, becoming a mix of sun and cloud later in the day. Light winds, high of 14, UV index 7 or high. Tonight, clear, and after midnight, then partly cloudy. Chance of showers and or risk of a thunderstorm. Light winds, low of 6. Saturday, mix of sun and cloud. Chance of showers and or thunderstorm. Light winds, high of 16. Sunday, sunny skies, high of 17. Holiday Monday, sunny, high of 17.
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1: Moose weather for Espanola.
4: Sunny skies, becoming a mix of sun and cloud later in the day. Light winds, high of 14, UV index 7 or high. Tonight, clear, and after midnight, then partly cloudy. Chance of showers and or risk of a thunderstorm. Light winds, low of 6. Saturday, mix of sun and cloud. Chance of showers and or thunderstorm. Light winds, high of 16. Sunday, sunny skies, high of 17. Holiday Monday, sunny, high of 17.
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1: 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The Ford, it's a big deal. Not yet. 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
1: Weather for Espanola.
2: Sunny skies, becoming a mix of sun and cloud later in the day. Light winds, high of 14, UV index 7 or high. Tonight, clear, and after midnight, then partly cloudy. Chance of showers and or risk of a thunderstorm. Light winds, low of 6. Saturday, mix of sun and cloud. Chance of showers and or thunderstorm. Light winds, high of 16. Sunday, sunny skies, high of 17. Holiday Monday, sunny, high of 17.
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0: Moose weather for Espanola.
4: Sunny skies, becoming a mix of sun and cloud later in the day. Light winds, high of 14, UV index 7 or high. Tonight, clear, and after midnight, then partly cloudy. Chance of showers and or risk of a thunderstorm. Light winds, low of 6. Saturday, mix of sun and cloud. Chance of showers and or thunderstorm. Light winds, high of 16. Sunday, sunny skies, high of 17. Holiday Monday, sunny, high of 17.
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5: Sunny skies, becoming a mix of sun and cloud later in the day. Light winds, high of 14, UV index 7 or high. Tonight, clear, and after midnight, then partly cloudy. Chance of showers and or risk of a thunderstorm. Light winds, low of 6. Saturday, mix of sun and cloud. Chance of showers and or thunderstorm. Light winds, high of 16. Sunday, sunny skies, high of 17. Holiday Monday, sunny, high of 17.
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4: Sunny skies, becoming a mix of sun and cloud later in the day. Light winds, high of 14, UV index 7 or high. Tonight, clear, and after midnight, then partly cloudy. Chance of showers and or risk of a thunderstorm. Light winds, low of 6. Saturday, mix of sun and cloud. Chance of showers and or thunderstorm. Light winds, high of 16. Sunday, sunny skies, high of 17. Holiday Monday, sunny, high of 17.
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2: Sunny skies, becoming a mix of sun and cloud later in the day. Light winds, high of 14, UV index 7 or high. Tonight, clear, and after midnight, then partly cloudy. Chance of showers and or risk of a thunderstorm. Light winds, low of 6. Saturday, mix of sun and cloud. Chance of showers and or thunderstorm. Light winds, high of 16. Sunday, sunny skies, high of 17. Holiday Monday, sunny, high of 17.
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3: Sunny skies, becoming a mix of sun and cloud later in the day. Light winds, high of 14, UV index 7 or high. Tonight, clear, and after midnight, then partly cloudy. Chance of showers and or risk of a thunderstorm. Light winds, low of 6. Saturday, mix of sun and cloud. Chance of showers and or thunderstorm. Light winds, high of 16. Sunday, sunny skies, high of 17. Holiday Monday, sunny, high of 17.

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0: Moose weather for Espanola.
4: Sunny skies, becoming a mix of sun and cloud later in the day. Light winds, high of 14, UV index 7 or high. Tonight, clear, and after midnight, then partly cloudy. Chance of showers and or risk of a thunderstorm. Light winds, low of 6. Saturday, mix of sun and cloud. Chance of showers and or thunderstorm. Light winds, high of 16. Sunday, sunny skies, high of 17. Holiday Monday, sunny, high of 17.
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1: Good afternoon, I am Mauricio Prado. Canada is launching a new national electricity strategy. Prime Minister Mark Carney says the plan will double the capacity of the grid by 2050 and supply clean, reliable, affordable power across the country. Ottawa says the strategy could deliver up to $15 billion in total energy savings by 2050 and lower total energy costs for 7 in 10 Canadian households. The Fed say a wide range of energy will need to be used, including natural gas. They intend to adjust clean electricity regulations to provide flexibility so energy costs will be reliable and affordable while reducing emissions and building the clean energy system of the future. Consultations are being launched with the provinces, territories, indigenous people, utilities, and unions. A town hall meeting is being hosted in Nairn and Hyman Township for the workers who are affected by the imminent closure of the Interfor Nairn sawmill and planter. Township Mayor Amy Mazey, Nickel Belt MPP Franz Jelinas, Sudbury East Manitoulin Nickel Belt MPP Jim Belanger, and Union Unifor Representative Jerry Logan will be on hand to talk to workers and their families as well as the public about the closure of the sawmill. The sawmill and planter is continuing to operate until all stock is gone. And then the mill is to be closed indefinitely, affecting around 200 workers. A representative from Cambrian College will also be on hand to assist workers with EI and other options and programs. The meeting will be held on Friday, May 29th at 3 p.m. at the Nairn Community Center. The Huron Shores Family Health Team and the North Shore Health Network will benefit from not one, but two new doctors. According to the release, Dr. Nima Nasihai has joined the team at its Blind River site providing primary care services, and he's taking on orphaned parents who need a family doctor along the North Shore. Dr. Nasihai will also be providing care at the North Shore Health Network Blind River site, including clinical support within the emergency department. Another physician, Dr. David McLaren, will also be joining the networks in June, providing primary care and emergency care services for residents of Tessalon and surrounding communities.
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2: In sports, the Toronto Blue Jays are in Detroit opening up a three-game series this evening. And in the WNBA, the Toronto Tempo are in Los Angeles to play the Sparks tonight.
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2: Clear skies this evening with a low of 6. Mix of sun and cloud tomorrow. Chance of showers and a high of 16.

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8: Clear skies this evening with a low of 6. Mix of sun and cloud tomorrow. Chance of showers and a high of 16.
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3: Clear skies this evening with a low of 6. Mix of sun and cloud tomorrow. Chance of showers and a high of 16.
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1: Good afternoon. I am Mauricio Prado. Canada is launching a new national electricity strategy. Prime Minister Mark Carney says the plan will double the capacity of the grid by 2050 and supply clean, reliable, affordable power across the country. Ottawa says the strategy could deliver up to $15 billion in total energy savings by 2050 and lower total energy costs for 7 in 10 Canadian households. The Feds say a wide range of energy will need to be used, including natural gas. They intend to adjust clean electricity regulations to provide flexibility so energy costs will be reliable and affordable while reducing emissions and building the clean energy system of the future. Consultations are being launched with the provinces, territories, Indigenous people, utilities, and unions. A town hall meeting is being hosted in Nairn & Hyman Township for the workers who are affected by the imminent closure of the Interfor Nairn Sawmill and Planer. Township Mayor Amy Maisie, Nickel Belt MPP Franz Gelinas, Sudbury East Manitoulin Nickel Belt MPP Jim Belanger, and Union Unifor Representative Jerry Logan will be on hand to talk to workers and their families as well as the public about the closure of the sawmill. The sawmill and planer is continuing to operate until all stock is gone. And then the mill is to be closed indefinitely, affecting around 200 workers. A representative from Cambrian College will also be on hand to assist workers with EI and other options and programs. The meeting will be held on Friday, May 29th at 3 p.m. at the Nairn Community Center. The Huron Shores Family Health Team and the North Shore Health Network will benefit from not one, but two new doctors. According to the release, Dr. Nima Nasihai has joined the team at its Blind River site providing primary care services, and he's taking on orphaned parents who need a family doctor along the North Shore. Dr. Nasihai will also be providing care at the North Shore Health Network Blind River site, including clinical support within the emergency department. Another physician, Dr. David McLaren, will also be joining the networks in June, providing primary care and emergency care services for residents of Tessalon and surrounding communities.
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2: In sports, the Toronto Blue Jays are in Detroit opening up a three-game series this evening. And in the WNBA, the Toronto Tempo are in Los Angeles to play the Sparks tonight.
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2: Clear skies this evening with a low of 6. Mix of sun and cloud tomorrow. Chance of showers and a high of 16.

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6: Clear skies this evening with a low of 6. Mix of sun and cloud tomorrow. Chance of showers and a high of 16.
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2: Clear skies this evening with a low of 6. Mix of sun and cloud tomorrow. Chance of showers and a high of 16.
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4: Clear skies this evening with a low of 6. Mix of sun and cloud tomorrow, chance of showers and a high of 16.
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2: Clear skies this evening with a low of 6. Mix of sun and cloud tomorrow. Chance of showers and a high of 16.
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2: Clear skies this evening with a low of 6. Mix of sun and cloud tomorrow. Chance of showers and a high of 16.
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7: Clear skies this evening with a low of 6. Mix of sun and cloud tomorrow. Chance of showers and a high of 16.
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